the hits, Bob 93.3. I'm Zach. She's got a new song out called House Tour, and I absolutely love it. It's giving me some crazy 80s vibes with some dirty lyrics. Sabrina Carpenter, When Did You Get Hot? It's Bob 93.3.